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Number one special all over the world year. Number one special all over the world year. You go get PhD for driving for Lagos, yeah. You go get MA for driving for Lagos, yeah.

forever mark this day. We're here in Tafawa Balewa Square. I declare my candidacy for president of all of Nigeria. Let music be the weapon. Music can no longer be of love, no longer of happiness, no longer of pleasure. Our

I am Fela, and Nicolas Pokuti, he who carries death in his pouch, who no mortal can ever kill. Let us turn this corrupt Nigerian government upside down. The police will try to shut us down, but the government doesn't dare come near me. I am the law, and I will do what I please. So, yeah, man, make me your next black president.